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1: Celebrating Feel Good Friday. We are trying to share your stories on the radio. We'll start with ours. I'm just happy it's a weekend. My son is on two football teams right now. So he's got a game Saturday afternoon and a game Sunday afternoon. Yeah. I don't know if I feel good about that or like I'm like, great. I'm
0: That's busy.
1: Dang it.
0: That'll be fun,
1: it's positive. I'm happy. Yeah. What's Tay's feel good?
0: My feel good is my son, Weston, is turning 13 tomorrow. And I feel...
1: Meemaw got a teenager on her hands over here.
0: I cannot believe I have a teenager.
1: Your grades are popping through. I meant to tell you that.
0: No, I already know. Thank you for pointing that out. That's rude. Anyway, that's not my feel good. My feel good... No, I'm just really excited to celebrate my son tomorrow. It's going to be cool. I can't believe he's 13. It's wild.
1: That's crazy.
0: Yeah.
1: What's your feel good? Share now. 1-877-367-4432.
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1: Yes.
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1: I'd imagine $1,000 would make your day. It would make my day, that's for sure. The best part is, you're like, oh man, what can I do? $1,000 don't go as far as it used to. Immediately. Yeah. Tay wouldn't even go home first.
0: No.
1: That's funny. Keep winning money here. Just got to hear them keywords. 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

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Hope you have a great weekend. 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We talked to Luke Bryan and George Burge. We found out the details on Amy's wedding date that she said wasn't a date. 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
1: 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Tap the microphone button. We want to hear what you got. Who's next? Go ahead.
2: My little victory is my son is finally potty trained.
1: Oh, that's the opposite of Tay. Tay's getting older. Yours.
2: Yes. Oh, what a challenge that was, but it's finally done.
1: Well, congratulations. That's got to be a good feeling. I feel like my son. No, my son took forever to take to it.
0: Yeah.
1: But I remember being like patient with my daughter and like taking her to the bathroom, and like I would sit on the edge of the tub while she just sat on the toilet, and I would pull up shows on my phone, and I'd like sit. It was like a little
0: daddy-daughter
1: time.
0: No, daddy-daughter time on the toilet.
1: That sounds
0: like a dad thing.
1: Yeah, but it's fine. What's your feel good? Congratulations on the potty training, by the way. I have dogs that still don't know that outside is the bathroom, not inside. 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You can check in as we continue Feel Good Friday in just a couple of minutes from right now.
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1: Hey, Wayne D, Tay hanging with y'all. 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It's at Wayne D and Tay. New country music. That's really one of our goals. 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Brantley Gilbert doing it. The song is called Good.

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1: Feel Good Friday continues. Tay's feeling good about her son's birthday over the weekend. He's 13. She said you got him 13 gifts to open.
0: I got him 13 gifts. I mean, some of them are like little, you know, like just
1: chonies don't count.
0: Well, I got him chonies.
1: Hey, what's your little victory? 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
2: I got all of my Halloween decorations up.
1: Ooh, already. 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
1: And let's go. I love that. Hey, so we want to see it. Tag us in them pictures if you got them up. It's at Wayne D and Tay. More Feel Good Friday is coming up in a few here.
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1: I have had a rough week. Tay has bullied me a lot. Now that I can say that out loud.
2: Victim mentality?
1: Starbucks has something awesome. If you're a fan of the holiday drinks, get ready, because that sugar cookie latte is back, baby.
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2: that. I also saw the apple pomegranate refresher was on the list, and a snowy apple refresher. That's on the

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Hope you have a great weekend. Check out the Bobby Bones Show podcast. We talked to Luke Bryan and George Burge. We found out the details on Amy's wedding date that she said wasn't a date. And we talked about the lie detector test the Lunchbox is going to take. 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

0: 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It's at Wayne D. Entei.
1: Trying to put a smile on your face. 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
1: Need a reason to smile? Wayne, Dee, and Tay are hitting you in the feels.
2: So a man recently discovered a $50,000 lottery prize just sitting there, forgotten about in a bag. And this happened nearly 4 months after the winning the numbers were drawn, right? His name is Wayne, but he bought the Pick 5 ticket back in June, but he put it away for safekeeping and then eventually, like, forgot about it. When he finally rediscovered the ticket, he checked the results. All 5 digits matched in the exact order. So he collected his prize that week, and now he's taking home over $36,000 after taxes. How cool is that? That's your In the Field.
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1: Zach John King, the song is Get to Drinking with Wayne D. Tay. 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
1: 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If you love Stranger Things, you might want to book a vacay. 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

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We talked to Luke Bryan and George Burge. We found out the details on Amy's wedding date that she said wasn't a date. 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
1: If you love Stranger Things, might be time to head to New York.
0: Yeah, so they're doing like basically they're making this whole diner that's all like Stranger Things. Wow. You know, themed, but you can literally experience Hawkins as soon as you step into the diner. It's the pictures look so cool.
1: You gotta go. You should see, this is the most Tay sat up in her chair since she found out we get Columbus Day off.
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2: I've been sitting on this all morning. I wanted to call you. Today I was like, I was just taking my time. 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And so, like he went by me and gave me the finger. 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
1: 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Tomorrow night's going to be fun. Riley Green is our very special guest. Wanted to play this song to get ready to celebrate Riley in studio tomorrow. This is called Think As You Drunk.

0: 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That's Riley Green. 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
1: I'll tell you, it's been fun. It came back earlier this week, the cash contest. Woo! 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Now, here's the thing I want you to know, though. 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We bring it back Monday right here.

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Hope you have a great weekend. 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We talked to Luke Bryan and Jordan Burge. We found out the details on Amy's wedding date that she said wasn't a date. 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
0: Well, it looks like Hudson Westbrook is back on the market. Him and his former girlfriend, Stormy Goldsmith, have officially gone their separate ways. They both confirmed it on social media, but now fans are going crazy over it, obviously. I know. Next, Dolly Parton has made almost as many appearances after her passing as she did in the months prior to it.
2: Side note, Tay's wildly uncomfortable by that.
0: I mean, I'm not uncomfortable. It makes sense, but it kind of like makes me sad for Dolly too, yeah, because it's like she felt the need to like overwork herself. Yeah, you know, I don't know. Anyway, so she spent so much time recording these video messages. Well, this week was the CMA Foundation Music Teachers of Excellence event. And Zach Brown, he actually opened up the evening, which was pretty cool. But he introduced a Dolly video, and it was just her like thanking teachers for keeping music relevant, and how her music teacher had a huge influence on her life. And it was a really, really cool speech, especially after the fact that she passed away.
2: Yeah,
0: you know. Okay, and then last, so as we told you earlier this week, Chris Stapleton, right, he was sick. He had to call off a couple of shows for this weekend. Well, now John Party is sick. Also, Travis Tritt, he was sick last week. I mean, people are just getting sick left and right.
2: Come to think of it, I don't think I'll be here Monday.
0: What? No, you're coming in. Stop. Anyway, we hope that everybody just feels better soon. That's your iHeartCountry Roundup with
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25: He's a ranch hand in a pinch, man. 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
5: 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Show number 1737's on. I'm your host, Granger Smith, and it is officially the weekend. That's what that means. Check your watch. Hey, I've got this good news story I want to read for you coming up. I've also got some Nashville news with Ann Hudson. She's always got stories about your favorite stars out there in Nashville, and I got all their good music to play for you. You came to the right place. Hey, it's no longer Friday night, officially Saturday morning, because it's After Midnight.

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1: Yes, the weekend is here. How about we get it rolling with some good news? What do you say? Stay tuned for two songs, and I'll share it with you.

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1: Grace Benway and Thomas DeCourcy had their dream wedding, but it wasn't at a church or a fancy venue. It happened inside Northwest Community Hospital in Illinois, so Grace's dad, Dan, who's battling stage 4 pancreatic cancer, could be there. With just 24 hours to pull it off, family and hospital staff decorated, gathered, and made it happen. Dan got to walk his daughter down the aisle and celebrate with a couple. He praised his new son-in-law and called it one of the most meaningful moments of his whole life.
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Pittsburgh's number one for new country, Big 104.7. Man, it is late at night, early morning Saturday. What has got you up at this hour? I appreciate you hanging out. 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
1: Hey, Granger, this is Phil. I'm calling because I'm down in Tucson. I'm driving up to Flagstaff this morning for work, and it got me up at crazy hours driving, and I just wanted to say hi. What's up to everybody?
0: Buddy, I appreciate you listening. That's some beautiful country you're driving through. 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

0: 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Ann Hudson coming in with the latest Nashville updates. And what do you have for us today?
1: Oh my gosh, this is such scary, heartbreaking news. Granger, did you see the announcement from Lady A? I've got the story coming up in your Nashville news next.

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1: Listen, I get it. Not everyone sleeps at night. Some of us think, some of us drive, some of us pray. Granger's with you through it all. Thanks for being a part of the After Midnight family.

0: Nashville's Music Row. It's Ann Hudson.
1: So Lady A's Charles Kelly is opening up about his health. He and his wife, Cassie, revealed last week that he's been diagnosed with multiple myeloma, a form of blood cancer. Charles shared how doctors discovered it.
2: I had this couple of random rib fractures that happened, which sparked, my doctor and to have me do several different blood tests. One of the last blood tests we did, they found a blood cancer in there called multiple myeloma.
1: Charles says he feels hopeful, pointing to advances in treatment. He also says a friend going through the same diagnosis has helped him feel less alone. So Miranda Lambert's new album called Crisco is out now, and her release celebration is coming to your screen. Her sold-out show at Nashville's newest venue, The Truth, was recorded last Thursday, so you can actually watch it on Wednesday at 9 Eastern, 8 Central on Amazon Music, Prime Video, and on Twitch. She performs new songs and familiar hits with a 12-piece string section. And tomorrow night, Miranda brings the celebration home to Texas with a show at Billy Bob's in Fort Worth.
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0: 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What else we got here? 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
7: 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Hey, what's your favorite fall food? 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I've also got Earl Bibble Jr., the country boy, coming in here to share a dumb criminal story with us. Hang tight. 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

0: Thanks so much for staying up with us. 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
1: Okay, something we started yesterday, brand new for the show. We started a fall foods draft.
2: I like this.
1: They think like fantasy draft, right? Okay.
2: But just fall NFL foods. Draft.
1: But we're just doing fall foods. Yes. Yesterday, I somehow got the first pick.
2: Yeah.
1: And I, you guys looked at me like I was crazy because I said turkey, which I think is kind of the staple of the fall. But then you guys were like, well, we're not necessarily talking about only Thanksgiving.
3: Well, it's okay if you went there. I just, turkey is usually the thing I'll skip because I eat that all year round.
1: That's very true. Okay, but I'm still keeping it. I'm going to keep it.
3: Yep.
1: Then Anne comes in here and picks pumpkin spice.
2: She goes
1: latte.
2: To Starbucks every time.
3: I do. That's right. Pumpkin spice latte. I get excited about the fall for the pumpkin spice latte. It's yes.
2: How many have you had so far?

0: would you say so far?
1: Three. Like this year. I mean, listen, I don't go crazy and do it every day, okay. But I've already had it about three times since it came out, like a month ago.
2: Okay. My daughter, same thing.
1: Yeah. So good.
2: Let me just say one more thing about that. My daughter got one and then left it in my truck. And the next day, it doesn't look like something you want to drink.
0: Ugh.
2: Just saying. No, there's like some things that settle in that, whatever's in that. Just saying. Okay.
1: I mean, just some whipped cream. It's nothing dramatic.
2: I know. I'm not trying to scare you. Okay. Then the Ant-Man, you come in and what'd you pick?
0: Yeah, mine was chili.
2: Chili.
0: Yeah, my first pick was chili yesterday.
2: Chili with beans or without beans?
0: Well, yeah, I'm not from Texas. It has beans.
2: Mm-hmm. Chili with beans. Mm-hmm.
1: Does Texas not have beans?
0: Yeah.
2: Technically, no.
0: It's going to be a whole different topic, but yeah, that's what I hear is that Texas doesn't do beans in their chili.
2: Technically, Texans go without beans.
1: Interesting.
2: So then,
1: beans, I don't mind.
2: So listener right now, we're going to get a listener.
0: Yeah, we start with a listener today. Why not?
2: Okay. 866-607-8383. That's our number. Call us and chime in with your fall food draft pick.
3: Good morning, guys. My first fall pick, since you guys did such a great job, chicken pot pie. That is a great fall heavy meal. Have a great day.
2: So we're back around. This is the second round.
0: Yeah, and it goes backwards now. So I get the next
2: pick. You get the next one. Go for it.
0: And I'm going to go brisket. And the reason I say brisket for a fall food is because that's when I spend the most time on the smoker.
2: And
1: interesting.
2: He invented this game and he's getting the good picks because he's already thought about this. You see what's happening?
1: I mean, I guess for me, I think brisket all year round too. It doesn't strike me as a fall one because
0: it's a fall food. For me, it's a fall food.
1: All right.
0: And it's your turn.
1: My turn? I'm going stuffing.
2: Ooh. That's why you told me I couldn't change.
1: That's right. Because it's really hard.
0: You couldn't add it to yours because she had it on her list. Yes.
2: Okay.
1: Stuffing is controversial. I totally get it, but I am one that I love it. I only eat it one time a year. I get so excited looking forward to Thanksgiving for stuffing. It is just like, I mean, it's serious business. Like whoever's making the stuffing needs to be a pro at it.
0: Mm.
1: And I'm not a cook, so I'm not good at it. I need to learn. But anyway, stuffing.
2: Okay. Interesting thing about stuffing. Yes. Half the country calls it dressing.
0: Mm-hmm.
2: Half the country calls it stuffing.
1: I know. And why is that? I feel like at one point I researched that, but I don't remember.
2: Yeah, I call it dressing. Like, not dressing, dressing.
0: With apostrophe.
1: But stuffing makes more sense, because isn't it the idea that you stuff it up the turkey?
2: No, I think it actually does make more sense. Like, it makes more sense to say stuffing.
1: Yeah.
2: Once again, IN apostrophe.
0: That's right. Yes. I agree with that.
2: Mm-hmm. Yeah. Okay. So maybe people can chime in with that.
0: My pick.
2: Okay, my pick, I'm going back to the basics. I'm going pumpkin pie. Pumpkin pie
1: solid.
2: Is my second round pick.
0: Pie.
2: So I'm stacking up a pretty good team. If you think about it, I got roasted turkey and pumpkin pie.
0: All right.
2: Like building the fall.
0: Good stuff.
2: You got a bunch of meat over there. Damn, man. Chili and brisket.
0: That's when I spend the time. Yeah, that's right. With beans, though. So, you know, some lentils in there, yes, on the chili side.
2: Okay, so now we're gonna set this up for another call. We need you to call. Chime in on this. You're going to kick off our third round. Our number, 866-607-8383. What do you pick for your fall food draft?
4: 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Call up and leave a message with your thoughts at 866-607-8383. 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
1: Hey, Granger, wanted to say thank you for everything that you do. 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
1: Here we go, week six picks. Up first, last year's champs, Indiana Hoosiers, is heading out there to the cornfields of Nebraska. Now, you know both these teams is undefeated. I don't remember the last time Nebraska's undefeated going into week six. Must have been way back there when they was in the Big Eight. Shoot. Went back and looked, and they ain't played no real teams yet, though. So nobody even knows how good they is. But Indiana, we do. That coach even says, Google me, because it always shows winner next to Indiana. I'm going to keep it there. Winners, Hoosiers. Up next, Georgia Bulldogs rolling into the Roll Tide Alabamas. Just like the last two, both these teams is undefeated. Except we know both these teams is really good. Georgia might be the best team in the nation. I don't know. That's right where Alabama fans like it. But I suspect them Bulldogs is leaving town undefeated still. Winners, Georgia. Last one, always a big rivalry. Even though one team looks like they got a high school offense. Shoot, it's a Red River shootout, though. Oklahoma Boomer Sooners and the Texas Longhorn Steers. And that Oklahoma Mateer, he's out there throwing backwards passes in their last game. Shoot, wasn't no receiver or nothing back there. Hey, I didn't think he's doing no trick shots in football. But it's wild. Both of them and the Longhorn Steers quarterbacks got almost identical stats. It's like they's twins or something. This game's always a toss-up, but I'm going to say right now, Boomer.
2: Yeah, yeah.
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7: Hey, thanks for starting your Saturday here with me on After Midnight, y'all. I know, it's officially the weekend, and I'm Granger Smith, your host. I've got some things I want to talk about that went down on this day in history coming up, plus some Nashville news with Ann Hudson. Have you heard? Well, she's going to fill you in. A lot to discuss here in the middle of the night, you third shifters working on a Saturday. I'm glad you're with me.

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1: It was on this date that a famous British landmark opened up in a surprising new home. We'll talk about that, some other things that went down too, in this day in history.
2: We've been to both Carolinas, seen a big Montana sky, driven up and down the coast a few times, London, Paris, paradise. But ain't got much memory of the scenes, come to think I missed them all.

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1: Late Night Country just hits different. And Granger is bringing the soundtrack to your overnight. Thanks for being a part of the After Midnight family.

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1: On this day in history in 1845, the school that became the U.S. Naval Academy opened up in Annapolis, Maryland. In 1958, country legend Tanya Tucker was born. In 1971, London Bridge reopened in Lake Havasu City, Arizona, after being moved from England. In 1973, Vice President Spiro Agnew resigned from office. In 1987, Whitesnake's Here I Go Again reached number one on the Billboard Hot 100. In 2014, 17-year-old Malaya Yousafzai became the youngest person named a Nobel Prize winner. Those are some things that went down on this day in history.
0: This is After Midnight with Granger Smith.
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1: Hey, good morning, Ranger. It's my alarm clock. It wakes me up every morning, Monday through Friday, so I can go to work with you. Thanks for making it a better day. Thank you and have a great day.
0: Well, the good news is, buddy, you'll know you're living in Groundhog Day if I'm saying the same thing every time your alarm goes off. Well, the good news is, buddy, you'll know you're living in Groundhog Day if I'm saying the same thing every time your alarm goes off. I don't think I am. So, welcome to After Midnight. 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
1: Okay, as promised, Ann Hudson has come in here. She's got the mic. She's going to tell us some stories about her favorite stars out there in Nashville. What you got?
2: Yeah, so I thought this was crazy and so cool at the same time. Chase Matthew wanted to thank Jason Aldean for taking him on tour with him. And he found a gift for him on Facebook Marketplace. Wait till you hear what this gift is. Coming up in your Nashville news next.
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0: news from Nashville's Music Row. It's Ann Hudson.
1: So Chase Matthew wanted to thank Jason Aldean for taking him on tour. So he found him a gift, like a parting gift, parting tour gift on Facebook Marketplace. Guess what he got him? He got him a 1968 Pontiac Le Mans convertible as an end of tour gift. And yeah, he found it on Facebook Marketplace and he spent months fixing it back up. But the 68 is the key detail in this gift. It's a nod to the opening line of Jason Aldean's song, My Kind of Party. But isn't that cool?
2: That's it. I mean, I'm kind of speechless here.
3: Wow. That's very thoughtful. Did he think of that?
1: I mean, I don't know, but he produced it. I always think, did y'all used to do that, Granger, like end of tour gifts?
2: Yeah, and I'm really embarrassed now. That's like the new bar that's set.
3: I mean, he set a bar for a lot of people now.
1: I mean, really, I thought it was really cool. At one point, I was interviewing Lee Bryce on his tour bus, and I can't remember which artist bought him the end of tour gift, but he gave him a foot massager, and he had it on the bus. And let me try it. It was the greatest thing.
2: That sounds much more on par.
3: Yeah.
1: I know. That sounds more. But the coolest and cutest story is Lee Bryce. I loved it so much. Ended up like sending me one or his record label did or something because I loved it. But I was like, it's the greatest thing ever. So
2: that
1: when I'm busy
2: cool.
1: under here, that's what's happening.
2: That is cool.
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8: 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All you third shifters, thank you for keeping America rolling 24-7. It's After Midnight. I'm Granger Smith, your host here. Now, I've got this question. What scares you? Think about that and call me, 866-607-8383. Also, Earl Dibbles Jr., the country boy, has got a dumb criminal story. That kind of scares me. He'll be in here to share all this here with a bunch of good country music. Hour number four starts now.

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2: Asking this question, what scares you? And look, you don't have to go super deep on this. It could be fun, lighthearted if you want. But what scares you? What popped in your mind when I said that? 866-607-8383.
3: What scares me is being possessed, finding out that I'm not me anymore.
2: Hmm. I wonder how we would prevent that. I wonder if there's a way to know how to prevent such a thing. That's an interesting question. I know. Do you? 866-607-8383.
4: Non-driving truck drivers scare me. I've been doing this truck driving for 40 years. And you got a lot of people out here that just think CDLs hangs on trees. And they just scare me the way that they drive. They just drive dangerously, forcefully, and everything else. It's truck drivers that scare me. And some of the four-wheelers should be educated on driving, too, because I've seen some of them just flipping out of their wigs. So I guess driving and traveling scares me the most.
2: Yes, sir. And the ones that have done it for a long time have seen it all. And I would guess that CDLs are getting easier to get. And moreover, four-wheelers don't understand more and more. I mean, no one's telling them. No one's telling you when you learn how to drive a car about how long it takes for a semi-truck to stop or what it would mean for him to be able to come over and change lanes or what it means for him to, what his turning radius is right and left. Not a lot of people think about those things. And so I can understand that would be a fear. It's a good call. 866-607-8383.
1: 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Just call and leave a message at 866-607-8383. 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
1: 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What has got you up so early on a Saturday? 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
1: It's time for Dip'em and Pick'em with Earl Dibbles Jr. on After Midnight. After
2: Midnight. Here we go, week six picks. Up first, last year's champs, Indiana Hoosiers, is heading out there to the cornfields of Nebraska. Hey, you know both these teams is undefeated. I don't remember last time Nebraska's undefeated going into week six. Must have been way back there when they was in the Big Eight. Shoot. Went back and looked, and they ain't played no real teams yet, though. So nobody even knows how good they is. But Indiana, we do. That coach even says, Google me, because it always shows winner next to Indiana. I'm going to keep it there. Winners, Hoosiers. Up next, Georgia Bulldogs rolling into the Roll Tide Alabamas. Just like the last two, both these teams is undefeated. Except we know both these teams is really good. Georgia might be the best team in the nation. I don't know. That's right where Alabama fans like it. But I suspect them Bulldogs is leaving town undefeated still. Winners, Georgia. Last one, always a big rivalry. Even though one team looks like they got a high school offense. Shoot. It's a Red River shootout, though. Oklahoma Boomer Sooners and the Texas Longhorn Steers. And that Oklahoma Mateer, he's out there throwing backwards passes in their last game. Shoot. Wasn't no receiver or nothing back there. Hey, I didn't think he's doing no trick shots in football. But it's wild. Both of them and the Longhorn Steers quarterbacks got almost identical stats. It's like they's twins or something. This game's always a toss-up, but I'm going to say right now, Boomer.
0: Yee yee!
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8: Saturday morning, early risers. What's up? This is After Midnight. I'm your host, Granger Smith. Thank you for making this America's favorite radio program. I've got some good news. Besides the fact that it's Saturday, hang tight. I want to read you that. Plus, there is some Nashville news. Have you heard about it yet? Well, Ann Hudson is coming in here quickly to inform you. Hang tight for all of this. Don't touch that dial. a

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1: 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What do you say? 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
1: Grace Benway and Thomas DeCourcy had their dream wedding, but it wasn't at a church or a fancy venue. It happened inside Northwest Community Hospital in Illinois, so Grace's dad, Dan, who's battling stage 4 pancreatic cancer, could be there. With just 24 hours to pull it off, family and hospital staff decorated, gathered, and made it happen. Dan got to walk his daughter down the aisle and celebrate with a couple. He praised his new son-in-law and called it one of the most meaningful moments of his whole life.
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poor. Of course, that was back before the war. Yeah, your uncle and I made quite a pair, flying F-15s through hostile air. He went down, but they missed me by a hair. He'd always stop right there and say,

Pittsburgh's number one for new country, Big 104.7. Have you checked out our After Midnight Instagram lately? It looks completely different than it did just a couple weeks ago. Do you like keeping up with some of your favorite artists? We make it easy for you now. See a post and you want to know more? Just click the link in our bio, see the pic from the story and you want to read about it. It'll take you right to it. 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On a train.

104.7. It's after midnight. Crank it up. But if you wake the neighbors, don't blame us. You know what? On second thought, never mind. We don't care. 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
1: Hey, I'm listening to you guys on my way back from Dallas to Houston. Thank you for the music, and just letting you know. Have a good day.
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0: 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Ann Hudson coming in with the latest Nashville updates. And what do you have for us today?
1: Oh my gosh, this is such scary, heartbreaking news. Granger, did you see the announcement from Lady A? I've got the story coming up in your Nashville news next.

0: Nashville's Music Row. It's Ann Hudson.
1: So Lady A's Charles Kelly is opening up about his health. He and his wife, Cassie, revealed last week that he's been diagnosed with multiple myeloma, a form of blood cancer. Charles shared how doctors discovered it.
2: I had this couple of random rib fractures that happened, which sparked my doctor and to have me do several different blood tests. One of the last blood tests we did, they found a blood cancer in there called multiple myeloma.
1: Charles says he feels hopeful, pointing to advances in treatment. He also says a friend going through the same diagnosis has helped him feel less alone. So Miranda Lambert's new album called Crisco is out now, and her release celebration is coming to your screen. Her sold-out show at Nashville's newest venue, The Truth, was recorded last Thursday, so you can actually watch it on Wednesday at 9 Eastern, 8 Central on Amazon Music, Prime Video, and on Twitch. She performs new songs and familiar hits with a 12-piece string section, and tomorrow night, Miranda brings the celebration home to Texas with a show at Billy Bob's in Fort Worth.
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Hey, thank y'all so much for sharing Saturday here with me on After Midnight. 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I'm Granger Smith, coming to y'all from the Yee Yee Farm in Central Texas. 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
6: 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I've got one final hour of Saturdays After Midnight starting right now. Welcome. I'm Granger Smith, your host. I've got some things that went down on this day in history I want to talk about that I've written down, plus some Nashville news, the latest stories about your favorite stars out there in Nashville with Ann Hudson. 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
1: It was on this date that a famous British landmark opened up in a surprising new home. We'll talk about that, some other things that went down too, in this day in history.

1047. We're more than just a country radio show. 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And Granger Smith is the voice that keeps the night going strong. 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
1: On this day in history in 1845, the school that became the U.S. Naval Academy opened up in Annapolis, Maryland. In 1958, country legend Tanya Tucker was born. In 1971, London Bridge reopened in Lake Havasu City, Arizona, after being moved from England. In 1973, Vice President Spiro Agnew resigned from office. In 1987, Whitesnake's Here I Go Again reached number one on the Billboard Hot 100. In 2014, 17-year-old Malaya Yousafzai became the youngest person named a Nobel Prize winner. Those are some things that went down on this day in history.
0: This is After Midnight with Granger Smith.
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1: 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My number's 866-607-8383. 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
1: Good morning, Granger. This is Maria from Racine, Wisconsin, and I'm up this morning frying donuts. I might not be saving the world or the country, but I am sweetening up my little corner of it. Have a good day, and thanks for everything you do.
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1: Okay, as promised, Ann Hudson has come in here. She's got the mic. She's going to tell us some stories about her favorite stars out there in Nashville. What you got?
2: Yeah, so I thought this was crazy and so cool at the same time. Chase Matthew wanted to thank Jason Aldean for taking him on tour with him. And he found a gift for him on Facebook Marketplace. Wait till you hear what this gift is. Coming up in your Nashville news next.
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0: from Nashville's Music Row. It's Ann Hudson.
1: So Chase Matthew wanted to thank Jason Aldean for taking him on tour. So he found him a gift, like a parting gift, parting tour gift on Facebook Marketplace. Guess what he got him?
2: He got him
1: a 1968 Pontiac Le Mans convertible as an end of tour gift. And yeah, he found it on Facebook Marketplace and he spent months fixing it back up. But the 68 is the key detail in this gift. It's a nod to the opening line of Jason Aldean's song, My Kind of Party. But isn't that cool?
3: That's it. I mean, I'm kind of speechless here.
2: Wow. That's very thoughtful. Did he think of that?
1: I mean, I don't know, but he produced it. I always think, did y'all used to do that, Granger, like end of tour gifts?
3: Yeah, and I'm really embarrassed now. That's like the new bar that's set.
2: I mean, he set a bar for a lot of people now.
1: I mean, really, I thought it was really cool. At one point, I was interviewing Lee Bryce on his tour bus, and I can't remember which artist bought him the end of tour gift, but he gave him a foot massager, and he had it on the bus, and let me try it. It was the greatest thing.
3: Yeah, that sounds much more on par.
2: Yeah.
1: I know, that sounds more, but the coolest and cutest story is Lee Bryce. I loved it so much, ended up like sending me one, or his record label did or something, because I loved it, but I was like, it's the greatest thing ever, so...
3: That
1: when I'm busy
3: cool.
1: Under here, that's what's happening.
3: That is cool.
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Okay, y'all, this show of Saturdays After Midnight is officially over, but I want to remind you, there's another show just kicking off right now on Yee Yee Radio. I'm continuing all of these conversations over there. 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

0: Thank you guys so much for being here today. As usual, we're going to count down the 30 biggest songs in country music. And we have a cool guest with us, John Morgan, who's going to play. He's got a song that's about to be number one. And also, he's written number ones for other artists. So that'll be fun to talk to him. But before we get started, let's check in with Amy and get a recap of last week's top three songs.
1: The number three song went to our guest, John Morgan, Kid Myself. The number two song was Morgan Wallen's Been By Now. I know you want to think that it's what we found, but if it was meant to be, we'd have been by now. And last week, the number one song in the country went to Kenny Chesney, Carry On. Carry On.

0: We'll see if Kenny can repeat later on in the countdown. But now let's start this week's at number 30 with Cody Johnson. Here is Horseback on the Country Top 30.
1: He's a ranch hand in a pinch, man. Hotter than the red on the cattle brand. 'Cause she's a gold digger with a quick trigger. A cast iron skillet.

0: horseback.
1: Cody Johnson, horseback at number 30. We have John Morgan making his way to our studio with his band. They're going to perform. We'll talk to him in about 6 minutes. Now, a throwback from 2017. Here is Sam Hunt, Body Like a Back Road, on the Country Top 30.

0: That's a good one. Did you write Whiskey Drink for Al Dean?
1: Yep.
0: That's a good one. Did you write Trouble with a Heartbreak?
1: Yep.
0: Yeah, that's a good one.
1: That's a good one.
0: Did you write Don't Tell on Me?
1: Yep.
0: Yeah, that's a good one. And then there was a song that was nominated for a Grammy, and it was ACM Single of the Year with Carrie Underwood, If I Didn't Love You. Did you write that one?
1: Yeah.
0: Yeah, that's a good one, too. Yeah. You got a lot of good ones.
1: Yeah, man. I've had a good couple years, so I can't complain.
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18: Hey, everybody, welcome back. Chase Matthew was spending his off time in the sand dunes. You can watch his Instagram to see that. He was racing in a side-by-side, a big dune buggy, and got up to about 80 miles an hour. Chase Matthew at number 28 now. Here's Holding It Down on the Country Top 30.

0: That was Chase Matthew at number 28 with Holding It Down.
1: Let's hop into a request now. This is from Elise listening in Mississippi. She wants to hear Morgan Wallen, Thinking About Me.

Megan Maroney, Medicine, at number 27 here on the countdown. Now let's play What Year Was It? All these things happened the same year. What year was it? Number one, Pokemon Go was released. Stranger Things Season 1 debuted. And the Cubs broke the curse and won their first World Series in 108 years. What year was it? The Cubs won the World Series, Pokemon Go was released, and Stranger Things hits Netflix. The year was 2016. Also from 2016, this song from Luke Combs. Here's Hurricane on the Country Top 30.

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1: Now a request from Alice listening in Flemington, New Jersey. She wants to hear This Is How We Roll from Florida Georgia Line and Luke Bryan.

0: Blake Shelton let him in anyway at number 25. We are joined by John Morgan this week. You may know this song, Kid Myself. John, would you consider yourself a songwriter who is making it as an artist, or an artist who used songwriting first?
1: It's hard to say, man. Honestly, I feel like, you know, I grew up playing bluegrass music, so I loved the artist side and being on the road then. But, you know, songwriting is what made me move to Nashville. And I'm really thankful I got 3 or 4 years of just really heavily writing when I first moved here before we really took off on the road. I think a lot of the guys I kind of look up to in that regard, they all kind of took that path too. So I would say probably writer first, yeah.
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0: John Morgan reveals what he wanted to do before becoming a musician.
3: We've also got a throwback from Thomas Rhett. And the countdown continues with Graylin James, Morgan Wallen, and more of the biggest hits in country music.
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3: Welcome back to the countdown. Let's do a throwback now to 2013. It's from Thomas Rhett. It goes like this on the Country Top 30.
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1: 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We were small.

0: Luke Bryan, love you, miss you, mean it. That is a request from you guys. Right now, John Morgan is in studio with us. Is it true that you were almost a cattle farmer?
1: Yeah, I wanted to be. Yeah. I bought a couple of acres back home, and that was the plan. Yeah.
0: Where's back home?
1: North Carolina.
0: What's your town like?
1: It's just a little mountain town, man. It's pretty small. I think it's probably like 1,200 population now. A little smaller growing up, but it's cool, man. There's not much going on, just a lot of outdoor stuff to do, you know.
0: Eddie bought part of a cow.
2: Yeah, a third of a cow.
1: Yeah.
0: What do you think that costs?
1: Oh, here? I don't know. Did you give $700 or $800 for it?
2: $900.
0: Dang, he got taken, didn't he?
2: $900.
1: Yeah.
0: He got taken.
1: Yikes. That's some good meat.
0: So they asked Eddie, though, if he wanted to go meet the cow.
3: No, you don't.
0: Right?
2: It was almost like proof. Like, no, you really have your cow. You can meet him whenever you want.
1: That's
0: would you want to meet the cow that they were slaughtering?
1: That'd be tough.
0: Yeah.
1: That'd be tough.
3: I'd like rescue it.
1: Yeah.
3: All of a sudden.
0: Amy runs away with the cow.
3: I'd be like, never mind.
1: That's
3: free
1: funny.
3: Yourself.
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0: Hey, happy to have you guys along today. We are counting down the 30 biggest songs in country music. Before we get back to the music, let's go to Amy for her joke of the week.
22: Amy tells a joke. Amy tells a joke. Amy has a joke to tell to you.
23: Why did the stadium get hot after the game?
0: Why did the stadium get hot after the game?
23: All the fans left.
0: Of course. All right, now Parker McCollum is at number 23. This is his latest called Killing Me on the Country Top 30. One.

0: John Morgan and Jason Aldean. That song is called Friends Like That. John's in studio. Now, you grew up playing bluegrass. What was the first instrument you played?
1: My first instrument was piano, and I hated it. And then fiddle was next. I hated it even more. And then I found guitar after that and stuck with it. But yeah, bluegrass was just, that's just kind of a pastime where I grew up. You know, we weren't really doing it to make money or do any of that. It was just something we did, you know.
0: Do you wish you would have loved or you would have committed to the piano more now that you're an adult?
1: For sure, yeah. I wish I would have paid more attention with sheet music. That would have helped me out a lot.
0: Did you grind through it anyway? How long did you actually play piano?
1: I took like 2 years of it.
0: Wow.
1: And then, it was just miserable. I was at that age where I didn't really care, you know, and just my parents wanted me to try to start playing something. And so it was one of those things.
0: When you're writing now, what do you normally start to write on? What instrument?
1: Mostly guitar. I have been sitting down at the piano recently more often just because it sparks something different, you know, than when I pick this up. So.
0: Do you play any bluegrass licks on like an acoustic standard guitar?
1: Yeah, I try to.
0: Will you play just a little? Can you give us a lick of something?
1: Yeah, let me see. I'm a little rusty here. Brent's the picker, but let's see. Something I got in my bag.
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0: Morgan Wallen, Don't We? That was your number 21 song this week here on The Countdown.
1: Time now for a request. This one is from Dawn, listening in Glen Falls, New York. She wants to hear Chase Matthew, Darlin'. So here you go, Dawn. Whoa.

Hudson Westbrook at 19 with Painted You Pretty here on the countdown. We're now going to get to a request. It's from Mitchell Tenpenny, who just announced a four-date whistle and whiskey tour with Flo Rida that'll kick off in February. This was requested by Eric in New Hampshire. Here's Mitchell Tenpenny, Truth About You on the Country Top 30. Yeah, this

0: Jelly Roll, Hands Up, your number 18 song. Our guest is John Morgan. When you moved to Nashville, were you working in music right away, or did you have to get another job?
1: No, I had a job working retail. Yeah, Lucky Brand, Opry Mills.
0: Oh, here's the thing about Lucky Brand. You guys throw too many clothes on the door whenever I'm trying stuff online. Like, they taught you guys that, right? Like, once someone's in there, throw the jeans on top.
1: They're
0: like,
1: commission, baby. They know what they're doing. Yeah, they're not going to let you be in the changing room by yourself.
0: I mean, good jeans. Don't get me wrong.
1: Yeah, great jeans.
0: But I felt like the hustle was always on to get me to buy something else.
1: Oh, dude. Well, that's just the way they work, man. They suckered me in with 75% off. They're like, oh, employees get 75% off. I'm like, sick. I have zero clothes, so I'll work here.
0: How long did you work there before you were able to quit?
1: Oh, you know what's funny, dude? I never actually quit. I think I might still
0: You're still on the payroll.
1: I just kind of left, man. My manager was so cool, and she loved me, and I was just like, I mean, I worked hard when I was there, but she let me go and do writes when I needed to and stuff, and I just kind of disappeared, I think.
0: Do you feel like that's pretty common in Nashville? People move to town, they have to do a job to support themselves, and also maybe the managers are too, and so they kind of understand that dynamic of you're doing this job, but also you're doing that, so I'm going to let you kind of do creative things as well?
1: Yeah, I think so. I think you gotta have that, man. Otherwise, you can't really make it your focus. You know, that was my main thing when I moved here. I was like, I'm gonna still work, but it's not gonna distract me from, you know, what I'm trying to do.
0: And you worked there for, well, I guess forever. He's still there.
2: You're still employed.
1: I worked there for probably two and a half years, something like that.
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2: We've also got a request for Blake Shelton and Gwen Stefani. 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
2: Hey, everybody, welcome back. And we're at 17 now on the countdown. It's Jason Aldean with his song, Don't Tell on Me, a former number one. And also, it was written by our guest who's coming up, John Morgan. He'll perform this song later in the show. But here's Jason Aldean, your number 17 song, Don't Tell on Me, on the Country Top 30.

0: Jason Aldean, Don't Tell on Me at 17 here on the Country Top 30.
1: We got another request coming in from Nick in Tallahassee, Florida. He wants to hear Blake Shelton and Gwen Stefani, Nobody But You.
2: Don't have to.

0: Zach Top at number 16 with South of Sanity. We have John Morgan here with us. Is it right? You've got six number ones?
1: I think so, yeah.
0: When was the first time somebody actually said, this guy's pretty good?
1: I mean, so the first couple of years of me being here, I was just, again, just riding. I was doing the Belcourt taps, you know, all the green slots that you do in that early phase of moving to Nashville. And I was pretty much a track guy. I was a rider, track guy, promoting myself as that so I could get into better rooms. And it really wasn't until Aldean kind of discovered me. He's the first guy that was like, dude, you're an artist too. Like, you need to do this as well. And, you know, coming from him, that gave me a lot of confidence. I'm like, all right, maybe I should chase it a little bit. And, you know, opportunities have just keep presenting themselves. So I'm still here doing it and I love it.
2: So did you have the look you have right now with the hair? Like,
1: when I first moved here, no, I was pretty clean cut. I feel like I always had to have short hair for school and stuff. So I just, whenever I had a moment to not care during COVID, I was just like, you know what? Now's a good time. And then it stayed. So
0: do you feel like it's part of your image now? You can't cut it? Because your hair's pretty long now.
1: Dude, I think I would lose my record deal if I cut my hair right now.
0: Oh, what really? If it's like Samson and he cut his hair and he couldn't sing or play or write?
1: It just goes
0: like
1: away.
0: It goes away with his hair.
1: Dude, just don't tell me that,
0: just
1: bro.
0: Just completely.
1: What if it falls out and then it all goes away? Oh, man.
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0: It is David Nail. His song Broken In has a pretty cool meaning behind it. David grew up in a house where his parents never fought, so when he began dating, he didn't realize fighting is a necessary part of a relationship. Our Spotlight Artist of the Week. It's from David Nail. It's called Broken In on the Country Top 30.
20: It

David Nail. That's called Broken In. He's our Spotlight Artist of the Week this week. We are halfway through the countdown now. At number 15, we have Luke Combs. Here is Rethink Some Things.

0: Ella Langley and Morgan Wallen. That was your number 14 song, I Can't Love You Anymore.
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Bailey Zimmerman, Chevy Silverado at number 13. Now a throwback to 2023. It's from Parmalee. Parmalee's bus driver's wife made the band some lemon pie. The guys had it for breakfast. They shared having pie for breakfast, and that's okay. Normalize pie for breakfast. Parmalee, Gonna Love You, a throwback here on the Country Top 30. You never

0: Lainey Wilson and John Mayer, that's Phone, Keys, Wallet, your number 12 song this week.
1: Kim is listening in Montana, and she used the hashtag Country Top 30 to request Jason Aldean and Kelly Clarkson. 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

0: Riley Green, Think As You Drunk, your number 11 song on the countdown this week. All right, John Morgan's here. You wrote Jason Aldean's Don't Tell On Me. How does it end up where he cuts that song instead of you cutting it for yourself?
1: We kind of were shooting for him in the room that day, which, you know, it doesn't always matter, but he put it on hold pretty quickly. So I'm like, all right, dog. You know,
0: does part of you ever go, man, I sure would like to cut that for myself?
1: Yeah, the first one that happened to me on was Trouble with a Heartbreak, because I remember that was like the first fully produced demo I heard of me and my voice and like the band, and I was like, damn, that sounded pretty good. You know? But in hindsight, I'm glad I let it go, because he crushes that one. But yeah, it's been a lot of fun, man.
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0: Hey, everybody. Welcome back to the countdown. It's almost time for the top 10.
3: We got a request from Fran listening in Massachusetts. She wants to hear a thought you should know from Morgan Wallen.
19: What's good?

0: say so. Dan and Shay, Say So, your number 9 song on the countdown this week. We have John Morgan here with us in studio. Would you play one of the number ones that you wrote for Al Dean? Would you play Don't Tell On Me?
1: I'd love to, man. We haven't done this yet, so it's going to be fun.
0: All right, John Morgan is here. This is the number 1 for Jason Al Dean. Here he is.
2: 1, 2, 1, 2.

0: Hey, all right. I mean, we didn't know when to clap. That was good. Aaron DeCusa like
1: need,
0: that.
1: We didn't know when to end it.
0: Yeah, great job.
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6: 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Let's talk about Luke Bryan. He gave a cool rendition of the Cheers theme song, you know, where everybody knows your name, last week. Now, you can see that on social media. He's also here right now at number 8. It's Luke Bryan, Country and She Knows It, on the Country Top 30.
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0: Thank you guys for listening. Corey Kent is headed out on his Heartland Rock and Roll Tour this January. He almost made the countdown this week. We expected to. Corey Kent, his song is called Empty Words. You're almost made it here on the Country Top 30.
22: I've been

0: That was Corey Kent, Empty Words, Your Almost Made It Song of the Week. We are now at number 6. It's from Luke Combs. His Vegas Bar, Category 10, is going to open this Thursday. Here you go. Be By You, your number 6 song on the Country Top 30.
1: Kind of like an old John boat on some large
0: back. With Be By You. Now let's play What Year Was It?
2: What year, what year, what year, what year was it? What year, what year, what year, what year, what year was it?
0: All these things happened the same year. What year was it? Angry Birds came out and everybody played it on their phones. Lost aired its series finale and Facebook hit 500 million users.

0: A former number one, Stella Lefty Boston at number five this week here on the countdown.
1: Now we got another request coming in from Rome, Georgia. Nathan would like to hear Tyler Hubbard, Dancing in the Country. Amen.

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0: John Morgan is back in studio. Will his song hit number one this week?
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0: Welcome back to the show. Let's get to a request from Melissa in Las Vegas. She used the hashtag CountryTop30 to request Carrie Underwood, last name.

0: Carrie Underwood, last name by request. We are hanging out with John Morgan today. Congratulations. Your song, Kid Myself, it's about to go number one. Is this a song that you heard and thought, this is the one?
1: It was, and it's funny too, because, you know, not to sound Al Dean, but he's, you know, he's a cool label head, and so he, when he heard that demo, he told me, he's like, dude, you're cutting that, and that's going to be your next single. And I was like, okay. But you know what? It was one of those songs where I didn't disagree with him. You know, we felt it right out of the gate when we wrote it. Wrote it with Tyler Hubbard, and it was our first time writing. But I just remember finishing the demo that day and just being like, there's something special here.
2: So it was one of those rare ones where you felt it early.
1: Yeah.
2: Someone else felt it as well. And so you guys just kind of bird dogged it the whole time. Like,
1: yeah, and Al Dean just confirmed it. He was like, you know, that's it. And so that was when I was like, okay, let's roll with that. And I just love the song too. There's a lot of personal stuff in there that Tyler, it's funny, it was just such a generic title on my phone when I had it originally. And it's been on my phone for a while. But when we got in the room, you know, first time meeting Tyler, but he was like, man, tell me about this relationship, you know? I was like, you know, he started pulling stuff out of me in the best way of just like, you know, being able to touch on, you know, the actual story without getting into the details, you know what I mean? I think that's what keeps the song relatable to everybody. You can kind of insert yourself into the storyline, so it's cool.
0: This week, it's at number three. John, thanks for hanging out. Now, John Morgan, Kid Myself on the Country Top 30.

Darius Rucker, Wagon Wheel, by request. Now we're at the number two song. It's from Morgan Wallen. Here's Been By Now on the Country Top 30.

0: That's Morgan Wallen. Been By Now, your number two song. Now let's get to Tell Me Something Good.
1: It's time for the good news.
2: With Bobby.
3: Tell me something good.
0: Massive smoke and then massive fire. It was a 5-alarm fire. I think that's the highest, right?
4: Yeah, that's the highest.
0: Man, I watch this guy on TikTok. He does like parodies of dating a firefighter. Have you guys ever seen these?
4: No.
5: Nope.
0: And he goes, oh, I can't believe you're here with me. You dating the firefighter. Yeah, it's hard for me because everybody wants my autographs and pictures. And obviously, I think he's a firefighter, but he's making fun of other firefighters, like always bragging about how they're firefighters. Like, don't let my ink get in the way. It's just me showing how strong I am. I'm just here with the axe anytime anybody needs anything. Yeah, I'm tough to love. It's just a firefighter, always on call. It's so funny. And I don't know why I'm the firefighter algorithm.
4: That's weird. Mm-hmm.
0: But it's so funny. But big shout out to firefighters because they jumped in. A bunch of people that just live near also jumped in. This guy named Ron was driving past the fire. He heard somebody screaming for help. Ron is not a firefighter. Despite the flames, this is the early stage of it, and some debris falling, he ran up and then in and grabbed an older guy and got him outside. He also was burned.
4: Dang.
0: Ron, not the older guy, the guy that was saving. And so he was taken to the hospital. The guy that he saved was taken to the hospital. They're fine. Firefighters got there. No lives were lost. No firefighters were injured. But it was a 5-alarm and like 5 families are displaced.
6: Wow.
0: Because it just kept burning. But had Ron not been there to help that dude and then the firefighters not get there so quick, obviously people in these 4 buildings that were right beside each other, it would have been a lot worse. But those firefighter videos, guys, they're
6: so funny.
0: I know.
6: I'm like, I got to see these.
0: He's like, waitress comes up to the table. He's like, yeah, I don't really want to say, but I'm a firefighter. And do you guys have first responder discount?
6: What is this accent?
0: That's what he does. That's what he does. That's how he talks.
6: Okay.
0: He's being funny and he's using a slight filter on his face. I don't know. It's hard. You got to be there. You know?
6: Yeah.
0: That's from WHDH. Thankfully, firefighters exist and Ron Pearson exists. That's what it's all about.
1: That was Tell Me Something Good.
0: Our number one song is coming up next.
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0: Hey, welcome back. If you miss Kenny Chesney or any of the performances at the iHeart Radio Music Festival, you can still stream it right now, including Lainey Wilson's tribute to Dolly, Stella Lefty's performance in Boston, and of course, Kenny Chesney's entire set. Watch it on Disney Plus and Hulu. For the second week in a row, Kenny Chesney has your number one song. Here is Carry On the Country Top 30.
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0: Pittsburgh's number one for new country, Big 104.7. There's Zach Topp. It's David Edgar here on a Saturday morning. Dan and Shay over at PPG Paints Arena last night. It was kind of cool. On Thursday, Dan and Shay called into Casper in the afternoon, and Dan Smyer's mom is a big fan of Big 104.7. She has actually left messages, so we played it for Dan. That was a cool moment. You can check that out on our Instagram page at Big 104.7. And get ready, more country songs around the corner. Luke Combs on the way, Old Dominion, Morgan Wallen, all coming up.
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The biggest shows of the summer, Buckeye Country Superfest, is happening on July 10th, and we have tickets. July 10th, 2027. That's hard to believe, right? 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
1: 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Monday morning at 8 a.m., Lunchbox will take the lie detector test. We'll ask him questions we've always wanted to know. And also, did he send all the pizzas to Amy's house that led to her moving? That's Monday morning. Hey.

hockey. Frustrating loss last night to the Blue Jackets in a shootout 3-2 for our Penguins. They're back at it at home tonight against the Dallas Stars. Game time 7 o'clock. Let's go, Pens. 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
1: 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There's Thomas Rhett, and we are all set for 2 hours. Great way to kick off your Saturday morning. 2 hours of commercial-free country right around the corner. A big block for you here, including Chase Matthew. We have Miranda Lambert coming up. We will get to Luke Combs. It's going to be a good 2 hours. Stand by.
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0: Now, yesterday afternoon, Judy won $1,000.
1: Oh, my gosh. Oh, wow. That's awesome.
0: Awesome it is. And Bobby Bones has your next chance, 9 a.m. Monday morning here at Big 104.7.

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Feeling bad for Ella Langley fans. She had to abruptly cancel her concert last night in Tulsa, Oklahoma, due to a serious security threat. The decision was made to prioritize the safety of fans and crew. Hope everything's okay in that regard. 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

Hey, it's Bobby Bones on Big 104.7, Monday morning at 8 a.m. Lunchbox will take the lie detector test. We'll ask him questions we've always wanted to know. And also, did he send all the pizzas to Amy's house that led to her moving? That's Monday morning.

Kenny Chesney. Can't wait for him to be here in Pittsburgh in May. Of course, he's kicking off his Vibroom tour in Tampa. You want to fly down there for that? You can. We'll hook you up with tickets to the show, passes to the exclusive backstage Vibroom, a VIP golf cart tour of the tailgate. 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

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And yes, Dan and Shay were in town last night. How about I play a Dan and Shay song coming up after Post and Morgan?

What a great show with Dan and Shay last night. If you need somebody, say so. Of course, Dan here in his hometown. His mom checked in with Big 104.7. We played it back for Dan when he called in to Casper on Thursday. You can check that out on our Big 104.7 Instagram. I want

0: 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She won $1,000 yesterday.
1: This is awesome. Thank you so much. I've been trying to win since day one of this contest, whenever it started about a month ago.
0: Bobby Bones has your next chance to win coming up Monday morning at 9 a.m. here at Big 104.7. Let me tell

couple of losses in a row for our Penguins. Last night was frustrating. They tied it up 2-2, went into overtime, and then lost in a shootout 3-2 against the Blue Jackets. Tonight they play again. Dallas Stars are here in town at PPG Paints Arena at 7. 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Here's Casey Musgraves. It's big.

0: It's Bobby Bones, Monday morning. You know what?
1: We got the positivity coming at you at 8:55.
0: It's Tell Me Something Good. We're back from the weekend on Monday. See you guys Monday morning on the Bobby Bones Show on Big

far off from winning those Buckeye Country Superfest tickets. Coming in 2027, this guy will be there, Parker McCollum. Also, Cody Johnson, Chris Stapleton. At 12:30, I'll give you a keyword. 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

if you want to fall in love with Pittsburgh, how about Prosburg? It's Oktoberfest going on. Last 2 days of it, today and tomorrow, down at Market Square and over on the bridge. 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

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Have a great weekend. 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

0: congratulations to Valerie, who won $1,000 yesterday.
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0: Yes, it is. And you could win that gift on Monday morning. 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

Hey, it's Bobby Bones on Big 104.7, Monday morning at 8 a.m. Lunchbox will take the lie detector test. We'll ask him questions we've always wanted to know, and also, we send all the pizzas to Amy's house that led to her moving. That's Monday morning.

Chris Stapleton, Cody Johnson, Parker McCollum, all coming to the 2027 Buckeye Country Superfest in Columbus at Ohio Stadium. 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Yes, we have tickets, and I will give you a keyword. You just got to stick around here. 9 minutes away here. 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

0: know, sometimes you do something and it's just so fun, you want to do it again, right? We just ran 2 hours commercial-free here on Big 104.7. What the heck? Let's do a one-hour big block of commercial-free country. Yeah, we'll kick it off with Lainey Wilson, also Eli Young coming up. What else can we get into? How about Morgan Wallen? Stick around.
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0: had a bunch of 9K payday winners here in the first week. 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

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Penguins lost in a shootout last night to the Blue Jackets. They play again tonight, actually, at PPG Paints Arena against the Dallas Stars. 7 o'clock, puck drops.

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1: Hopefully it's where it ends for the Colts coming up tomorrow over at Acrisure Stadium. 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

Hey, it's Bobby Bones on Big 104.7, Monday morning at 8 a.m. Lunchbox will take the lie detector test. We'll ask him questions we've always wanted to know. And also, did he send all the pizzas to Amy's house that led to her movie? That's

What a great show last night at PPG with Dan and Shay. Dan Smyers delivered a heartfelt speech to the crowd reacting to the Welcome Home Dan signs and giving shout-outs to local Pittsburgh sports teams as well as his local bass player, Dustin. Love those guys. Ben Roethlisberger was in the crowd, too. 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

0: Cody Johnson is going to be part of Buckeye Country Superfest on July 10th. 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
1: He's a ranch hand in a pinch, man. 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

0: Go Pitt this afternoon. Go Penguins tonight. Go Steelers tomorrow. We're going to get some wins this weekend. That's I can feel it in my bones here. It's Big 104.7. More great country songs around the corner. Pittsburgh's number one for new country. I have Riley Green coming up. Thomas Rhett, Ella Langley, all on the way.
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Lainey Wilson on Big 104.7, Pittsburgh's number one for new country. David Edgar here. Have a great Saturday. Let's go Steelers. Let's go Pens. Let's go Pitt. With Riley Green.

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It was

Pittsburgh's number one for new country, Big 104.7. It's Mojo. Happy Saturday. Hopefully you have some big weekend plans. Appreciate you taking us along with you. I want to hear today on the iHeartRadio app. Do you prefer scary movies or haunted house during spooky season? Let me know. Tap the red mic on the

0: 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I'm Mojo. Happy Saturday. Hopefully you got some big weekend plans. Listen, Monday, though, make sure you're back here because the cash continues to flow through the speakers with our 9K payday hourly chances from 9 to 5 at $1,000.
1: I have to get some stuff for my mom for Christmas, obviously.
0: Yeah.
1: She's just one of my heroes. I'm probably going to treat her to a costume party or something, too.
0: There you go. It'll be fun. Yeah, whatever you need the money for, that is up to you. Just make sure you're here having a seat with us on Monday morning. 9 o'clock will be your first of 9 chances at $1,000.
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Okay, we're having fun with this today. My name is Mojo, and I want to hear from you on the talkback, Mike. Tell me whether you prefer during spooky season, scary movies or haunted houses. I think both are on my to-do list pretty quickly here. 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

It's Bobby Bones on Big 104.7 Monday morning at 8 a.m. Lunchbox will take the lie detector test. We'll ask him questions we've always wanted to know. And also, did he send all the pizzas to Amy's house that led to her moving? That's Monday morning.

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0: 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And the talkbacks are coming in about this. When it comes to spooky season, do you prefer the scary movies? Popping some popcorn, hanging out with the family, watching that, or going out to getting scared at haunted houses?
1: 100% would much prefer the scary movie.
0: Yeah.
1: Haunted house, they might try to touch me. They might jump out. I might pee my pants a little bit.
0: Yeah, I kind of feel the same way, although I do enjoy both for different reasons, obviously. Let me know. Scary movies or haunted houses? What say you? Hit the red mic on the iHeartRadio.
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Living Room Concert with Kenny Chesney, Lainey Wilson, and even Stella Lefty. She was a part of it. Here's her number one song, Boston.

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Put your phone on Do Not Disturb. Unless someone knows where the party is. Pittsburgh's number one for new country. 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

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And thanks for making us a part of your weekend. It means a lot that you come here for your country. We know you have choices, and we love you back. My name is Mojo. I'll get to Lee Bryce. That's a request for Tiffany who wanted to hear Hard to Love right after Lauren Elena and Chase Matthew. Another

0: 1047, Pittsburgh's number one for new country. I'm Mojo, trying to help you win some free money. Every weekday is a 9K payday. So come Monday, make sure you're back here hanging out with us because we're going to give you hourly chances at $1,000. Now, you get to decide what to do with the money. That part is up to you. Just got to be here listening to the station to grab those keywords every hour from 9 to 5.
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Pittsburgh's number one for new country, Big 104.7. I'm Mojo. Do you think that leftovers taste better the next day? Because sometimes I'll microwave something and I'll be like, wow, this is better than the first go around. There's actually some science behind this. I'll share here in the next 15 minutes. First, let's crank up Billy Currington for your

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1: 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Just say that word along with your name and where you're from, and you can get in to win. 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

0: 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Well, what do you think? Do leftovers taste better the next day? There might be some science behind this. My name is Mojo. I guess a blind taste test compared fresh and reheated versions of four popular dishes, and it's kind of a mixed bag of results. Two-thirds of tasters preferred the day-old version of butter chicken, while lasagna was basically a tie, and there was no strong preference for fresh or reheated apple crumble. I'll take that either way, too. Researchers say changes in spices, sauces, and starches may help some foods improve overnight, but it really depends largely on the dish, so it's not like a blanket answer. But for the psychological factor, after spending hours cooking and tasting something, your palate can get tired of it. So coming back fresh the next day might make it seem better.
1: 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Cody Johnson.
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3: 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What kind of man do you need?
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Big 104.7, Pittsburgh's number one for new country. It seems like everywhere people are jumping on this protein trend right now. Folgers doing the same. A new Folgers protein coffee with 10 grams of protein hitting store shelves in November. You gonna get some of that? Mm-hmm.

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Pittsburgh's number one for new country, Big 104.7. And tonight is going to be a fun one with Riley Green. Of course, he's hilarious on The Voice. Let's be honest. One of my favorite judges on The Voice. They'll pull up a mic with Wayne D and Tate tonight right here. You can join the conversation with iHeart Country House Party. It's

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Happy Saturday. Looking for some plans? Pop some popcorn, hang out at the house, and watch our iHeartRadio Music Festival streaming on Disney Plus and Hulu. A little living room concert with Kenny Chesney. Lainey Wilson a part of it, and she's

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We'll ask him questions we've always wanted to know. And also, did he send all the pizzas to Amy's house that led to her moving? That's Monday morning.

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I'm Mojo, and if you're a fan of the Kraft mac and cheese, I guess you're going to put out a cheesy ramen line early next year. Spicy chicken, pork varieties. I'm actually kind of a fan of this idea. Sounds good. Here's Luke Bryan.

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Pittsburgh's number one for new country, Big 104.7. I'm Mojo, and I'm, you know, no psychic, but I'm predicting a big night at the CMAs this year for Ella Langley. She's up for a lot of prizes, including Entertainer of the Year. This just might be her year. Of course, Single and Song of the Year, this has got to be the one, right? Here's Choosing Texas. Just one.

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1: 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All I need is aluminum foil.
0: Very creative. It's a lot of aluminum foil, though. Here's Russell Dickerson.

it's Bobby Bones on Big 104.7 Monday morning at 8 a.m. Lunchbox will take the lie detector test. We'll ask him questions we've always wanted to know. And also, did he send all the pizzas to Amy's house that led to her moving? That's Monday morning.

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Big 104.7, I'm Mojo, and I am glad it's the weekend. Tonight's going to be fun. Riley Green is going to be hanging out with you right here. Wayne, D, and Tay have him as a guest for iHeart Country House Party. That kicks off less than an hour tonight at 7.

0: 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What's up? I'm Mojo. And Monday, we bring back the 9K payday with more chances every hour to get a little ahead of bills. Maybe you got to fill the tank and that's pinching the wallet a little too much. We come to the rescue with this 9K payday. Hourly chances at a grand.
1: I need to fix my car. It's breaking down, so that's going to help a lot.
0: 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Get those car repairs in. The cash starts flowing 9 a.m. Monday morning right here.
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I'm Mojo. 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Here's Kane Brown. It's 9 o'clock.

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Monday morning at 8 a.m., Lunchbox will take the lie detector test. We'll ask him questions we've always wanted to know. 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

Big 104.7. I'm Mojo, and if you've been watching The Voice like I have, hands down, Riley Green fits right in. I love how much of a hard time he's giving to Adam Levine. He'll be our guest tonight, hanging out with you right here on Country House Party. That starts at 7 o'clock with Wayne Deontay. Riley Green, our guest tonight.

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1: Ella Langley right there. iHeart Country House Party. Got Wayne D. Tay. And we get in the studio with big special guests every Saturday night. Tonight, it's Riley Green, who's going to be here in just the next couple of minutes. So strap in and hang out. It's iHeart Country House Party. And Hardy. 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
1: It's the latest from John Party, iHeart Country House Party. Name of the show. It's Wayne D. Tay hanging out with Riley Green on a Saturday night, man. Thanks for taking the time out. We appreciate you. New song is awesome. We bang it like crazy with iHeart Country. It's called Think As You Drunk. Almost feels like a little Toby Keith nod in this song, man. Give us a backstory a little bit.
2: Well, me and Wyatt McCubbin, Eric Dillon, and Jesse Alexander, some of my favorite songwriters in town, sat down one day and I had this title and it was, I'm Not As Think As You Drunk I Am. Obviously, you know the direction that's going. It's a guy trying to explain to you that he hasn't had as much as he really has, and he thinks he's cooler than he is, and thinks he's played it a lot cooler than he is. And I immediately saw a music video in my head when we started writing the song. Really fun song to write. And when we got done with it, I remember saying in the room, I said, man, that sounds like something Toby Keith would have written, which is a great praise for me, you know, because I'm such a huge fan of Toby. So just love that that song has been one that everybody's really gravitated towards, you know, off the record already, and shot a music video for it in here. We haven't released it yet, so that's be something to look forward to. But awesome to have my name on anything with Toby Keith on it, and yeah. Love that we could kind of tip the cap, we'll pay homage to him at the end of the song. We're able to play it for his family and get their take on it. They loved it. So I think it's just a great way to be able to shine a little light on him and his amazing career, and also have a really fun, lighthearted drinking song.
1: You know? No, it's fun, man. Riley Green's hanging out, special guest on Saturday. There's more with him and just...
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1: That's Cole Wetzel and Ella. It's called Jaded. I Heart Country House Party. Chatting with our buddy Riley Green from his bar in Nashville called The Duck Blind. It's so awesome. So if you visit us here in Nashville, it's in a place in an area called Midtown. So it's not like right here, you know, with Aldean's and Miranda's and all that. It's in an area called Midtown if you want to check it out. Speaking of, Riley, you are new to a bar, being a bar owner, but you're also new to The Voice. You're killing it so far. Knowing that Blake Shelton, country background, he's had success. Did you turn to Blake Shelton for a little bit of advice when you approached The Voice at all?
2: 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It's kind of, you know, where I'm from and how I was brought up kind of comes out in everything I do, whether it's writing songs or how I'm, you know, out on the road, what songs I play. And I think that there are things that I watched Blake do that I thought were really great. And, you know, I can lean into that a little bit. But at the end of the day, I'm going to have to be myself.
1: I love that. But that's actually a great point when approaching stuff like that, too. Because if you take advice, are you going to do it like Blake did, or are you going to do it like Riley? I dig it. Die Hard Country House Party. More with Riley Green coming up after 8.
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1: 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Happy B-Day. 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